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1: Kina?
0: Kina ki hamro anti team basake? Avengers.
1: Ke bata? Jani bhitai jani na break up.
0: La la. 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Let's go Jana.
1: Okay.

0: Anna, there's ballet. No applying.
1: Superman! That is so cool!
0: 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We're getting too loud. Let's go.
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